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0: all of a sudden the door opens, burst open, and you naturally look around a little bit when something like that happens, especially at night when you have your lights down low. And there was a man standing there with a gun pointing it at us, saying, Cuba, Cuba, Cuba. I smiled at him and I said, fine, we're on our way to Cuba.
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1: Right. I suppose this portal has central heating, does it?

Supermassive black holes don't exist in isolation. They seem to live in partnership with galaxies. Collections of millions, billions, or even trillions of stars bound together by gravity

time to realize that they likely inhabit the centers of all the galaxies. That can really only happen if there's some symbiotic relationship between the evolution of the galaxy and the supermassive.

0: all of a sudden, the door opened, burst open, and you naturally look around a little bit when something like that happens, especially at night when you have your lights down low. And there was a man standing there with a gun pointing it at us, saying, Cuba, Cuba, Cuba. I smiled at him, and I said, fine, we're on our way to Cuba.
1: 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Von UNEC Records in Düsseldorf.

mind, you make me crazy. It's alright, see I'm a lady, a killer queen. And I don't mind, you make me crazy.

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